0: This is how you win.
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0: It's game over for the devil. I worship. Lift it up and say.

begotten son, that whosoever believes in him will not perish but come to eternal life or everlasting life. The Bible also said in 1 Peter chapter number 1 and verse number 18, the scripture said, for we know that we have not been redeemed with corruptible things such as silver and gold from our vain conversation which we received from our fathers, but with the precious blood, the next verse says, with the precious blood of the Christos, as of a lamb without blemish. The Bible said in Ephesians chapter number 2 and verse number 8, the scripture talked about our salvation in a different way. He said, for by grace you are saved through faith. Yeah, and that it is not yourself, it is the gift of God. In the next verse, he said, not by your works, lest any man should boast. And then he talked about the next phase of your salvation in verse number 10, when he said, for we are the workmanship created in Christ Jesus unto good works, which God hath before ordained that we should walk in them. In John 3, 18, the Bible mentioned something very interesting. He said, he that believe on the Son of God, Jesus Christ, is not condemned, but he that does not believe on the Son of God is already condemned, because he did not believe in the name of the only begotten of the Father. And it's in this premise the Bible talked about in Romans chapter number 1 and verse number 16, that I am not ashamed of the gospel of Jesus Christ, because it is the power of God unto salvation to everybody who believes, first to the Jew and then to the Greek. In 1 Corinthians chapter 1 and verse number 18, the Bible mentioned something very interesting. He said, for the preaching of the cross to them that perish is foolishness, but to them that are saved, it is the power of God. It's in this same thing that I just read, I want you to note it very clearly. He said, for the preaching of the cross to them that perish is foolishness. Yeah, it's foolishness. But to them that are saved is the power, is the power, is the power of God. Let's welcome the CEO and his wife back home and back to the house. Welcome back home.

Sir, for me, I'm hot. Sir, more for Christ, so church will be here when I send Jesus the name. If it's a brave, I'll copy him. Send on Sir Babami, a focus here, a free peace 104.3 FM. So on a minute, where she ready, some car and any tea. We'll be here with him, no matter for radio, and to an ass and part woman TV, and say, and thank God, but I'm joining me on social media. May I use the opportunity to welcome all my friends from TikTok and also from Facebook Live. Ubiya ube join him and all mammy shout outs and mama shout outs. Let's shout with Facebook. Mini Armu Abe joining me, Baba Coleman, all the way from Takra, the very first person that was joining me. Vance Rakasia, Emma Rade, Emma Nabrabo. Na me welcome him, Martin Asante, and a strong all the way from South Korea. Min Shev Radi and Winyam Fama Mechawa, Dublin, Ireland. Na fe yen switch to TikTok. Na me and Nevradia so mammy shout out to Dean Baby Aremi free. Na mama will be strong as I ever TikTok. We are too much, Miss Aranso. Let me also give shout outs to Mabunda. Mabunda, how you doing, my friend? The Lord bless you. And let me say hi to Kwajubin, all the way from the Volta region. Greetings to you. And let me say hi to Ohima. Greetings also to Eric. Eric, greetings to you. And lastly, not the least, you know, I use the opportunity to honor the Lord for the life of Fia Pukua in the United Kingdom. E.K. Techi, how you doing? King Rich, Christ assumed you income. Everybody copy the link, places somewhere in a group where you belong and let us work by the grace of God. Sugar, Koyi, the Lord bless you. Good morning to Gloria from France. Thank you. I appreciate it. And Enoch from Dubai. Yvonne, how you doing, sweetie? And then lastly, not the least, you know, let me say hi to Agude.

asem no meyi ade ye free Lucas Mpa itira eye duo no baako na menyin free imua eye aduasanan aduasanum ene aduasansia mechira Luke chapter number 21 verses 34 35 and 36 let me derive the revelation from these few verses of scripture Luke the 21st chapter the 34th to the 36th verses very interesting submission that Jesus made concerning generation wa mi wo mu no he was speaking concerning my generation in which I am and I will use the opportunity to bring God's people to that realization nafi ya to idiot The Bible said in the Tiffin Chudo, you know, Kokobo. And then he started the submission by saying, Mora muhuyi, na puchanin sabronin kwe mu dajuna wuni emane hau, hanshe wubi ya kreaswa, se debi ba metumu mpufrimu, ese fidi. 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

0: 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But you will not believe us asat enra no asamu amibe keya kwa kopie court. 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If we are seeing quality, and even maybe it's going to happen. The Bible said ebre mu odene beba. Ni pa be a wo perfume sika perfume e beti o ko ni akosem. 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Ene ma bi on ma Bible ka was has scripture ya make ya wo de kokobo ba ye. The Bible makes it very clearly. Was ene nya ma bi on mu a e beba. The Bible could not even outline ene ma no a e ba beba. Ba wo king ta scriptures no a Rebbe said Daniel chapter 11 verse 31. The Bible said, "A chiwadiya ebo mai no beba. A chiwadiya bi on my same mind." The scripture said it's going to happen. Okay, in Daniel chapter 12 verse 10. Now, Bible said, "Obe poni pa bebre wa mwa wa ate wa mwa huwa nensamoni difwa na adiponye fo ebe koswe diponi." 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The Bible is very clear on it. You can't miss that. We are the die is going to be on tiase oni agbe e de tiase. O check it through dictionary no a obi a woni tire obi a wasai de waji mi de okwase a number 5 the way dwedwentwe. The Bible makes it very clear when amenu a obo ni nipa no ono ankasa kra wuchi nkwase afo some 5 verse number 5 the Bible says jimi fo ntimi nyina nyame yenim na chiwade ya baako ani obi a woni tire wo adwene so aye na adwene so mfa nwene eti wase niyama bi bekoso. Scripture not making it very clear. 2 Peter chapter 3. We can't read verse 3 to verse 7. Was in a fairly four, what now we are corner so, and we are baby, we are baby, baby. Yeah, there are going to be scoffers and mockers. The Bible makes it very clear in the word of the Lord. Usha Malachi, Etremienu, Imudunai. The Bible said that chiwadiya kasiya is going to happen. And so chiwadiya makes it, you know, very clear. Chiwadiya kasiya is going to come. I call it marital discrepancies or marital shame. And any power is senche. Senche. 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I want to talk to you about Sahon, if I see Dinko Mokakra. 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There are so many men that are listening to me. One day me call site. I'm a building technologist by profession. Is he dying? And I'm go school ko sian. 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Yeah, that's what I want to talk to you about. Ti asemni bi a professor Ghanaian professor ya onyame atena nima chida na sira chira no the United States government acknowledges and honors the young man so much but ifienye and this is what I tell you know, love talk anytime we have the opportunity. Me see efienya baby anye. Se fienya baby anye. It will be to me and you will be our MP, Minister of State, or a sofo. A sofo crowd, ye bra, ye nipe bre. It will miss you also, aircon, because that's off the air. What do you mean, go can I say, moon fan chirubi? Anna. Tia semi What do you mean, go can I say, moon fan chirubi? Oh, so bra! How are we going to solve that problem? The Bible said in Matthew chapter number 24, I think categorically in verse number 9, verse number 10, was say, Enam. Before I cast them, say Mumoyobe also in verse 12, no, was say now we be you on one man now what ten tane one, we don't for far so be that here. We be you on one man what ten tane one, that is what is going to happen. We be you on one man tane one, tane wa ya kani njau tane kitoa, is what tane timi kwa kukunipa. 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I'm telling you. 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Enti as a teacher, when you meet me ya wadum, as a trader, when you meet me ya wadum, utimi tia ube, utimi era wo me school numni adia, ye per school amangro for me tia interviews, so no. Of mothers will be on my with me struggle and with me and you know what to turn by one year and all that. Mammy back on my entire two girls and woman there call you to tow one year man, you to tow one year and you're common and you're common. Now, sign by Baby, you will be so bad at it. You be for what reason? As I go, I could never be so do a bet it. You be ya, oh, Baba, teach you be no. Who be teach you be for what reason? Tell me why I be teach you be system name why I should ada. Be teach why. It is a way a kuna. We have respect and peace in your house. We are here. We have some joy and our timidity are generally our money who kuno. Ye here sitting a beer. We bu a fool way that we bu a fool way near the tent. Like you quote and answer cranker, you never bring a music. Huh? It's impossible, so when I'm here, some two for a can we in tell a shun crying. That's what I'm talking. And when I meet Girasoni, Yamim Marcassa, Tidia Mibabe came. It's me for my coma, and mamma, mam prequa, and us and cramai. Me warn, I need the peace, I need serenity around me to be able to think and function. What do you see? That means to me, in your assumed environment, ma. That's what I need. Oh, Baba, Baba, do feel here, Bema, or Tinanim, and the children of Bema, Baba, do feel here, or Ba, when I am a Nikani and Nijias, who are Baba, you know, we are driving, you are driving from here, from here to Techimai, who come VIP bus, and now 2M, and now all these other transport, oh, no, me, dear, what to me, yeah, and all that, what driving free, to be a Techimai, Kintampo, and driven back. You need a woman to be able to smile at you and give you water to drink and water to wash your feet and give you some peace of mind after serving you a nice meal. We don't feed the mummy. A DNA first, sir. O time for na baba betina fear mu abetina ni pakuma so. Oh, who will be our chair in time for? Any attitude we no more. System nanka semwa e sheda da ababe abetiti ubi ba. For what reason? I want to know. For what kind of reason? For what reason? It will be on our world, TMA. So I want to say, Money Musuba and I say, and it blare be in a war. Yeah, maybe some of them more, eh? More, real more, and I'm more, I'm more, and I'm more. Shia will be a 2 foot, the Yamia Semu 2 foot, and go after Muaba. Because me, my catcher said, if the selection is wrong, ah, now, members who are dog granted are saying, Obisa or dog, and a da saying, na selection is wrong. A ton of me kunipa, I'm telling you. And now, Nama Kono, Nasa, and Yenum, and Yer, Tilimude, and Mudene, when I'm Same ho ya mede mitiri mu ya mede menum ya mede akono be kunipa obi anum ya ne de yade e bese na kuno. I'm telling you, most of this yade ya ye uno diabetes ne e kidney failure anum ya de enye ni na na eye, you know, say the kidneys failed because of medical reasons, lifestyle e se ni pati e dem no ka. You are no me out there, Unche. Two, Utrimu out there. Babu Mufu Arias, including David and Solomon. Nane Chimude. A Kuamba Nipe Koko, Nana Nate them. Afra Brosa, woo, not that time. A Nipadu Dwasen and a Wabro sign. I want to know. Any part of the saying, and I never abro sign or in it when Yamia Ton Sama Siracino, a penya were free. A put them with Wababa Tanabro Sansua. You miss questions like why you didn't hear, and yet then I knew of the Buffy Pam now Nim Nipano. We want to know. A chrono tina ni paso wa, that is what it becomes. Kwa siyako nonti. 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They don't care. It be tenase don't catch us a generation of bodam wa. It mean be tenase. I be ashamed to him. It probably be a bodam. Uko social media. 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O person wa life. No? Surround yourself. Your space with peace. And protect your peace. Don't let anything disturb your peace. TDM no kano. Many de de rare advert be on the internet recently. It's an advert for a dime a woman see or cantonment muha gated community a woman town. Or say over here we protect your peace. Namzaha. I like that. Over here in that estate, they protect your peace. Uvijan, greetings from Kumasi. Yeah. 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Yesu se kate no. 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Nipa bi o no mo they were for a reason, some were for a season, and others for a lifetime. 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But at all costs, you know, protect your peace. 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Yeah. 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
1: 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Every day, come home, one mutra foos, one way store, one mutun su, one mutuadiane, one more hospital, one more schools, more when yamen come will be our home. Wanted any moon child driver food, Yamifu Bianco drew. You must be a bit too, a brother man in Cusia Sundimo. A way yes to demonia mema mudra. A way yes to Nasrin Nini demo. You ye, and if he dee and you, a brother more by mine by Jumanian Safo. And then you may, your Bible study while Alabaster International Ministry, and you may not see another Bible study in Ashasia. If I'm with Nanka as a revival 2026, I'd written the Jinemu from Ochineco. Jinemu from the 11th of October right up to the 18th of October. This time revival akosha October. It is nyame domne ne basa. On behalf of Dr. Father Dixon, lawyer Kennedy Asantio say DJ Foreigner, your friend Kofi Drew, and your kachichiri mu free fikasimwa Eriasem Panebrum. The news is next on your radio. You have yourself a wonderful day. When righteousness becomes a lifestyle, the breakthroughs, it becomes automatic. May the Lord bless you.
2: Ghana Mampeni, His Excellency John Dramani Mahama, Nano Dakwa Seda, Ewa United Nations General Assembly Jumediano, Mampeni Akwanko Dian Groho, Oni Alexander Soros, Akwanko Shia, Edene Wechi.
3: Now, Open Society Foundation, so Ekwei, SAT table, Eton Sadi Freya Mampeni, for Wamaba, you and his Yamun, as I say. 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
2: 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Your fancy da and farmer in you make way. Lons and Heba Center, so ye do papa would do just no, a ye Lons and Heba, Mr. Wine, Coco Hawajin, typhoid fever, no, na, and our simple malaria, and patch of Gibina no nom, now better my sea chain. When you see Uncle Home, Obano Eteche would turn off one, I am watching home, a patch of chain, so say, Sir Cobana said, Unfino Emerald Fisher, a do emu. Nua, what I saw your children a dream, wouldn't be a ye. Sanso and I buying 20 disinfectant and a year dream, shake a credit good soom, near their paper, a year be a year, nipper chance of office was to cool more, and half if you do more, a year come and say. Sanso and a cake paper roofing ye. Sanso say, ye jin chance, and your papa dear board dance, so I now I don't see a one year ma, near sign your penny, who dear, and in a jar one show, and your quack or tom. Sanso and a onga, a year spices, a year journey, a year mamma and sap waffle, a woman can say, a little e. Ye jay journey, papa. In your new room, I come. I could do in say, Womb, I'm uncle Danwa Dean, was answer, but one noon, I pray I jibiwa, nay, young Vita, infant Syria noa. Me didn't, Nana, I'm not to phone, and I'll pay many.
3: Oh, you know, Nana, Kwame, Amo.
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4: government is to strengthen the institutions financing capability and delivery systems that can carry those ambitions forward. The Accra Reset builds from that concern. It asks what countries need in order to act with greater urgency in a changing world, and what a more balanced relationship with international partners could look like. When I speak about sovereignty in this context, I'm speaking about the capacity to act. A country needs to be able to set its priorities, negotiate effectively, mobilize resources, and follow through on its decisions. Without those capabilities, the choices available to it will always be constrained.
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5: Africa's youth population, unemployment, and the urgency of creating meaningful economic opportunities. Two, Parliament. From historical evolution to constitutional mandate, the evolution of Parliament, the constitutional foundation of Ghana's Parliament, and its role in shaping our economic and democratic future. And lastly, Parliament in action, enabling growth through legislation and oversight. How Parliament can advance youth employment, business growth, and innovation through legislation, policy, budgeting, and effective oversight, including the critical role of the minority that I lead.
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5: If Africa is to achieve the inclusive growth and regional transformation envisaged under 2063, Parliament must use their legislative, financial and oversight powers to remove barriers to enterprise, expand economic opportunity and create an environment in which young people can work, build and innovate. These are the practical areas in which Parliament can make a meaningful difference. So I take you through them. One, Parliament must help turn African continental free trade area into practical opportunity for young businesses. So the AFTA, which provides the framework for a much larger continental market, must be properly enhanced by way of implementation through national laws and institutions.
2: Efutu abaton besa so emra sebeje ni. 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
11: Herbal and Alternative Medical Hospital Bena Black History and the War America, China, Africa, and Ghana, and Penifua Bonabaso say, or say a real moment for Tia Papa.
12: Aye, Amin Scientific Hospital. I had a Sabia, or one Fidian was so, Yawdasua, and Fidian Chiro Yadia, Nanua Sansu Saw Yadia.
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12: Accra, Amin Scientific ewa dome, oba snit flats, and a lashibinsu awa klagon, ebe an shaman road, and a bridge ope.
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8: You know how we trade in Ghana and across Africa. It happens on WhatsApp, a six-figure deal sealed in a 47-second voice note. There's no procurement department, just a chat thread. It happens through people. Your guy in Kutomu, the woman in Onisha, your cousin's husband's contact in Bamako, who you've never met, but you trust because of who introduced you. It happens in three languages in one transaction. English to the seller, French to customs, Pidgin to the buyer. And the bargaining? It takes 40 minutes, but the payment takes 4 seconds. That's how Africans trade. And there's one bank built for it all.
9: Africa, 34 nations, one heartbeat, one screen.
8: Ecobank, the only bank built for the way Africans move money. 34 countries, one screen. Ecobank, the Pan-African bank.
9: Africa, yeah. Africa, yeah.
10: Yamenu! 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
0: 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To be counted among the living this morning is a privilege. Given by only one person, yade nkwa. 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Oh yes indeed, say me say me she me dia say 4 o'clock am machi. But as da ya de bia wo say yen yeda yemre ho da. We've been thanking God for this very moment, this very moment. Because yekase yi aye rasho bi dina ko hospital ambulance na dina ko for sorry ano parche nya no ye rasho bi si adina ko akwa shamo. 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Thank God for the moment. 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Ena wasese fide ni da okay 101.7 FM. Ya dia dia chie bia aha na Ghana kasa aha na Ghana ti ene nam ene. September bubble summit day to see you 22nd September 2026. Put him in you have joined us on air. Sana, yes, stream you on social media platforms. I will go in Facebook, YouTube, TikTok. Join the conversation this morning with your thoughts, your views, and your opinions without any insult. Because so who is or two, you don't make any sense. Of in seminar, yeah, can you enter the hour? Can I say? Because this should be anywhere better discuss here. Yeah, Tim Didi and Impucha. And to one Kawajane, now the Yatim Didi, you knew Atim Didi, the hour, the patch, ever seminar, yeah, can you be candidate now? So I can't hear. Now, yes, I'm Maria, good as him, we see just where they attack him. Yen kan kofa akon, ye kan kombe nkumu ni akakon ni fa.

0: Doctor Engineering, good morning. Nana Wusu Sikaura, good morning. Opinion GH, good morning. And you know, my journey live on TikTok in Yamama Kwaba. The Anaba, good morning. Sally Coco. Sap say, thank you, joining. Thank you for joining. Your friend, Chief Captain Field Marshal, or Hinena Kwame Amo. No pay, I am privileged to sit in for Kwame Nkrumah Tikasie. He are good morning to your president of the land, who is in this post this morning.
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0: 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minutes after seven. A friend of our journey, how you okay? 101.7 FM. A day at the Biasuni. A day after Nkrumah's holiday. A friend of our journey, I am watching the Wasimwa Kwaba. This is a day at the Bia. Yes, you're home crying on a pay.
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0: Right. This retro clear drink, the one here in social aroma, and I pay. Yes, you're home crying. Now, as somewhere, this is your home crying, and now, I pay. A message of hope. A message of hope. On say your case be here case iron sharpens iron and deep colored for deep. Your talk can say abone pekokwa ya no de ne hututri sie. And penny for say opa bodwe say te say me dey be afu. Anase o person de ne fuku ha say silim brush e kra na. Yes fa fa ho bo alafo bebe. Ana ponche kwesi ata. We ye penny for case bebu. Ntim kran say ye fa no onipa ho. 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
0: In most endings, it's a concealed beginning. 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
4: 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Eh ni pe die mi e o.
0: 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Oh, ya si anope ya.
4: Okay.
0: Oh, good morning on your please. There is a small accident which has taken a life on Nsewoma Crow Road, specifically at John Tay. So the police and the fire service are needed to direct traffic. Thank you. And to where there yesterday?
2: Okay,
0: 1.7. Specifically. 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I say obikura namu ahwere ne nkwa. Tebesre Ghana Police ni Fire Service for mo men ona monye yadom.
4: Na
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0: Oh.
4: So de mpae bo ya.
0: Mi ofie nra. The whole day.
4: Eh, ya no de otime je wa home.
0: Ah, meje ma home pa na mi fru na me ba church office.
4: Because
0: one and I'm well by 4 more.
4: Okay.
0: And it's Isaac Frey, I say.
2: Okay, FM. Okay. 1.7.
0: And see, I know where you say.
4: Just all by PM.
0: And it's a why?
4: Because one who say, yeah, I'm a teddy, cheaper.
0: Oh, yeah, Isaac.
4: That be wafa.
0: Ah, okay.
4: So, I mean, if you say no, Obia car, my channel.
0: Ada we adwuma wa MTD.
4: Me come chira. Meet me di na chi saa bedu bebi. 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
0: So
4: no so bedi me chira msi saa na be kọ no lei so.
0: Hey. Ya gai.
4: Oh so.
0: Na e your surgeon for Dr. Kwame Nkrumah na edi ni birthday.
4: Oh.
0: Na ya di birthday no aba na wie ye kama
4: efe ye di ma na efe pa
0: na I don't know about you.
4: Okay,
0: but where dey before obey enter the one crater mu no I wasn't the enra said the benna me hwe
2: bi. Okay, FM. Okay, 1.7
0: me be osage for in hometown.
4: Ai
0: se me twa ho
4: nkrofo
0: na ye omo won suo bi wo ho. Anna P. Lumumba, Professor Lumumba.
4: Aye.
0: Say Oba ye no call ho. Anna omo dene tall in crofo ho. Na omu ko dru in so bi ho. I don't know say wo yen mobi wo enzima wo he ya no pay.
4: Okay.
0: Or bet me a confirm dia ye ken ya.
4: Okay.
0: But in the video no, na one nimpenin for a kan ho ministers in na ako. E subontin bi ho.
4: Okay.
0: Anna tourist. A guide, no. It's a guard who's a guide, no.
4: Omo, which letter, eh, no, no.
0: Eba, man, yes, eh. A brebby, no, was for Dr. Kwame Nkrumah, ne, and putting for be bar and the mine crop for.
4: Okay.
0: Na I dare bet you, I'm Macono. And now, oh, bar, man, yes, eh, and soon, eh, da, no.
4: Okay.
0: And I'm womb.
2: Okay, FM. Womb, what you mean, Brennan, now, ja.
0: On farm rank crime. Now, so be do a dear ma, your ma, me fatia.
4: Okay.
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2: Okay, FM. Okay. And now, Odia Pie.
0: And soon, now you know. With your next time, or Bebano, now it be a bim. Okay. Because we didn't want to dance at Rancro for no mobile, and I'm a woman general. frem se vitamin C.
4: Enti sofo e ba ne sa na nsuo ne wi anam na o mo fa he.
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4: Hey.
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4: Okay.
0: 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Emma, they believe in the sense that obi person or ye great, obi person or ye kesiye, obi person, odi, obi person, o peja wa brabumwa.
4: Okay.
0: It is believe what say say in shono. Say would be wrongwa. Oh, nanu ensikura na Professor Lumumba.
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0: Na pikachu.
4: Na wo baby a wo jine ye die biom kra munya die mayo eh oh
0: jaje isu e
4: wa kesi ya
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0: na e die na o de kai wo sai jefo
4: oh me die se ya no ye fi western Western
0: Uze. An amantum ho.
4: Mantum ho ntu.
0: Me kai pa secondary school time na Twin City Radio.
4: Hey. Na. Ana so honya never ho.
0: Hwe.
4: Ti na okoto jeni ma yesa.
0: Ayo. Ye mpenin sam na yeye ho.
4: Na me o so jai. Me bi ejina ndie.
0: Ba da bi da bi. Me jina jenzi fo ni mu. Don't worry. Opia. Na o man news a.
4: Oh.
0: As oh. Asem yesi. Ewo infinfin an amanto mu ho.
4: Me say you hey, we betie. Cause those days you know, na radio stations in Norso.
0: Na wiem nso so aye di, wiya pa na anka wo pia. Anti wo tie ni news pen wo.
4: Passion betie.
0: No,
4: betie recorded one no.
0: Owa.
4: Oh, so betie record na se wo fate ade bi o ka se o be kinkan na o fa be kinkan na betie record da na ade
0: oh nice
4: oh but unim se de bi a metena se a me se enzimafo
0: yeah
4: ene ahantafo ye nton ye ho sa it is time
0: yeah
4: anka ye this year o sage for Dr. Kwame Nkrumah wo di na wo dai I was saying here Timiton and your ma pair cost one zema sas so. Any a hunter assas so. Ya ton ya kasa. Ya ton ya mam renny ya man ya kunduma fashion. What be crown what one tin down? One tin say a hunter for crown war. A fashion be a friend who kundum. I was saying ya ton your ma papa horn because the best.
0: Who kunduma sa won't be that?
4: Hey!
0: No fellow.
4: The best come from the west.
0: What the mamin
4: come from? And then the western region. Ahemfo. Yam wa tre mantem. Me pamo chow. O dear kwabra.
0: Mate.
4: Kwabra.
0: Why you know I'm a kwan y dear na wa washa yan wusu swa wuti wa ma kwan y dear na. My yan konko moswe. And that's already the one kratano I would do any mwa. O dia ba. So University of Ghana research team bi ewo ho. Emma, this is not the first time. 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I am not take interest in about one. A young research near the other day. 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I suppose ya be not Wamu Dinson's son number. Recent one, I Wamu dear

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5: Yeah, it's always a pleasure when you meet someone you like, someone you love. So, you know, we see how we open as them. We are done. We are not going to be. And sometimes we say, and you have a plan to cross, you will be able to be. And you say, Gage, you say, I want to be. I
0: say, and you know, bro, so like, minimum of excitement. Why are you too happy?
5: And I know, bro, I say, we are falling into enthusiasm, no.
0: Za, ah. Na mo de bai.
5: Oje.
0: Ya mo upgrade bro fuma mun kan tre. Ye da suji na da den.
5: Samra boy de no a.
0: Titi de na ni di e chuma.
5: Oh but
0: Oh.
5: Hey. Gaga.
0: Oso.
5: Dia na wo ye ye.
0: Eh se me da so block ho ho ni free mi mu. Aso. Chi se kakra. Oh, ama ye ni aje wa.
5: Oh, that was nice. And
0: yeah.
5: Oh, it's the effect of music. When said the piano ticket here come
4: okay, yeah. Okay. One, two, nah, one, yeah, friend, point Michael seven. Jackson.
5: Mm-hmm. Waku Jacko. Okay, yeah. When said now, so caught us. Nah, Crawford, Opia. And Crawford to me fainting now.
0: No say send ya unse oba hana wo car say me behind the scene so bi a don hote ten upia bonte ya say nsu koma dinipa na che wo nsu kom dinipa no nti upia sa ho den ni anke kano che say wo so ni mumpo a I doubt say send pan sa de obejare yeah sa na wa kwa koye
5: oh
0: it is so beautiful
5: now, minim, is it your first time I hunu one on one
0: I think so I think so yeah
5: second time ni
0: second oh okay
5: the first time it's not oba chairman was
0: ah
5: and you share o mfimfim o
0: okay
5: newsroom o
0: okay
5: but na enkomo no was no extensive like ene
0: die no ah
5: now here
0: because I know the time akenyi na be ma nanka
5: and Isaac
0: ebebo
5: wa Isaac nyo no omo ni nam
0: nanka na
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0: onka so wa bre so
5: onka oh kwa me ozi edu mi
0: eh di asem kure
5: se nyum no ni muto enti ye tuna ene ya
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5: ya ye futu pa
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5: right na gagei
0: I say
5: onse ye nyame ya adoma ye call Israel won
0: okay
5: me kan we now the papers number
0: me pa chew
5: na ye kodru Jerusalem onse two times anase me kan say twice and Jesus is soon ye wo Bible mu
0: okay.
5: First one was Lazarus who
4: yeah. Okay, FM. Ah, okay. 101.
5: And the second time here, Jerusalem for. Oh, so I'll draw on and say, ah, Jerusalem, ma, your time of visitation has come, but you are not ready.
0: Okay.
5: Omo amo pe black cherry for yum. Unse me kan.
0: Yeah.
5: Baako, eh ya mangeti.
0: Mangeti. Oba fe fe.
5: Aha.
0: Oh.
5: Na I know I or two black sheriff on your own. I want to be good.
0: Ah, Anthony, you know, I'm a pal. Me glad you're not me catch yourself sacrifice. No problem there. There's a call, Jesus. Oh, no, me so
5: come. Can you see a pal? So, Mr. Water.
0: Ah, now we are two hours. So, I'm one. Oh,
5: it's a black sheriff who can't what Jabba said. Sympathy. And, decision I made in my pyjamas.
0: Ah.
5: I say, me no way any favorite. Onyamuba akokranko. Penam say, oko.
4: Okay.
0: Oko ya frewa.
4: 1.7.

0: Say yo, say ya na yesu my initiative.
1: And I make Jerusalem the home time of visitation about us. They were not ready. So
0: Danny Denina, young wife who said you did for where you are big
1: that you be unruly, we are so you know. Sada I ended I was a bemo.
0: Yeah.
1: Would they make catch you?
0: God, I have you on one. And ya said we goon she uncle be muda dada. Also, yeah, not ye dear now to play a moon as if one also. And I am no better. Say, bay ye. I do not see if you happen me and Dapple, and I say I won't be up him. Ye dear 70.
1: Now go down with Diana. And you go to.
0: And you're winning better now, sir.
1: Abem.
0: Daya bonni say.
2: Okay. Da ba na de takana we be so.
0: Ghanaian Times of Worker at Emu ne da so jina na Ghanaian Times na. Kata fa to so me nsansama wade atodwani. Wase na no fiada. Director General ewo CID COP Lydia Donko. And watch the show wato nsa fre Ghana Central foa. Wani wamo ebon komo. Nani semni tia we chemi nyina ni se si ano. Wasi Ghana Police Service sorry wamo na wamo ntong kwe sansem. And your service with integrity ni wogusua wadi ye jume nei. 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Wamansho omansha so ebrebi Salome. I will tip back for where Ness in him, Edward Techiman. Ya, what woman should show my pet to me a costume. I post if once my working in Annes a production. Ya, Ghana Jollof, where ye in Anno. A rain him whom I chess also. And I see etcher videos, no so cran, a random. And I want Bob Palm or Mount for Shadia. Woman goes out one more etch and team. Ghana Police Services is here, dear, and your more ye in Annes. A run a friend a Ghana Jollof and Uncle Sanny, dear. Name my men and papa won't add their tone. 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Yeah, yeah, from mo. A posy for more here. A posy for more here. Yan and tears at track. 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
1: 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Ah, and now October 30. Bonds are mimic there, be now watching.
3: Aye.
1: Now, what do we need for more? Research, Eba. Polls, and so, Eba. Reality on the ground, no? Reflected results from polls and the researcher, Ebi Baby.
3: 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now can find this out time I hold ya on the ground help say a whole them. So the first young was to be a then the research you could do what they are at them. So I could do also they are let us say a honor a can home. General Secretary no and men young papa was in the West. Because according to you know sir the panana they now in a castle case or no na eh you know so the Christian West dia na I say on call ho kra o call ho na so when we share delegates no ti ono wan kasa 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Uwa ube tu ya mali dae papa akwa demu no. Uno tu abama hon.
4: Okay.
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1: Ani ya man krofo, you don't say de tu abani bino no?
3: Yes. Because uze, part ni sebe nyesu, come on, money, panning at me. Why don't go school them near there? It is all the unity on our high hotel, Papa Biman in Demo. But we just did for my mammy. No, Biakasa is ah, I got all customs who are bought up for and back with these open hotel money. Doctor Manning is there or better than Obama. And maybe I have Congress, I have called on a conference, I have cooked for the airport for Bania Dina. Tie Tabam with that, baby. Ah, if you want to let the day, no. We be taking that opportunity, no? Now, if we are need that system, we need to have a man. And so, no man, to have a man. And then, as we are coming here, we will be seeing a friend. We are camp woman. If we be to the federal government, no, the man could go hotel, papa bin, na wa nwe di ane pape di a mwome di na mwepano wa si a yomu fine.
4: Okay,
3: 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But their party needs in an inner year. And to do a bit of a moon, be a no dear, or the amount. The dear to send the dear to him.
4: 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Okay.
3: Never be also anything. 0.7. So, Nippa, anyway, when you are the party, you send and sir. Obey me, I'm a party, no, a dinner night. MPP party before we talk about what 2028 according to him. This is a party near strong and sound. You are feeling like I told you, you know, that you need. It is a party, no, it's me up or not. It is when you want a party, no more, on which I'm a party, I have for no. And then also delegate to be who you. Then there's a radio in the middle of that. Radio near and then radio not by and chain. And then no one said, no, you can't. Yes, not about change, but we shall see at the past in the manner, which me again. Nipa is in an arm. Edenia will be an opportunity to occur this. I was saying a shaming in a. The family party I had the abandoned commander. And maybe I can. Cacredi at the sentence, a son or yen. I said, considering in a. Not the young man, sir. Yes, regional chairman is your duty. Baby, you are delegate or Kotwaba. I will not answer or yet penny no one again a dentry. But make us say, chairman is here for tomorrow. I see so on one casa the only part. MPP delegate, chairman, Momadin Kemp. So regional chairman is your duty, regional secretary is your duty, constituency chairman is the engine, but the chairman I want to say for Kotwaba. Mama sadi ni chem. Na chama iko na usu uko dine chino. Unim di onu wako jefi ni pano usu dine chino. 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Elsu nebie, nami yomu file file. Ubi yiko file na regional executive. Greta achaha, regional executive. Atai aspirant wako echi. Because the more you need, a state party, no. But the nuance in a more, most of you are most a party, no, say a cabo. Near my bunny, and my party, me, and I said, Menim, say, a groby, the Musubi, they have tried to pass in Israel, or give me baby, I won't have it. Name them, say, yeah, best friend. Constituency executives are more controlled. I'm not a Dawson. I'm taking decision, Papa, and my party, no. I'm going to the regional executives. And now I'm going to contest elections, no. And then regional chairman, regional secretary, regional organizer, being a contest election, no. No one that's sure that they are to at least, who's here to they are coming. Monko from Kobu some delegates now. A walk from Namotomo, so about a pulling station for no. I a poor banner. Omana Omojim with someone called Tusa by Yako tree. But the Omo Panama Montuaban and Franco. Then I said, the reason I can be better than Monamoko here. And the SRM what party no. MPP party, Kwame, a nina you. Don't penny for the Casa, and rather penny per the position. Why national office or party? Namely, na call about Casa. Or two papanis on the Oyan Portrio, party the Casa and Moment into the Wakino. The body did so, Cabello Mama. Or two party on the Fanning Home by Ushishi Mubium. Mama part that you can turn time. And a part no as a penny be any part no. It is first. Say say there. Akonyaba. So option national chairman position there. You were Jacko or Dinoho. I would Jinaho, I would say Bemani, Nyansa and Nyansa. You were Paula Foko, Jinaho or Dinoho, Nyansa and Nyansa. John Boyd, why you be paying? Omin Yab, Mama Yansham, young son is so. Nay, you need your bed wire.
4: Okay,
3: FM. Now, young court, National General Secretary. Media, pardon, General Secretary, what dear? Send people delegates. At a party, no more dream party no more. Current General Secretary there, mom won't try say on the retainer. Mom won't try. Now, I'm what party no. Yeah, the Abibia, you can't. You can't. Oh, no, no, my baby, you know, my own ID, no, my baby can't say, no, my baby, at the mother won't. But I'm not sure about the views on no more. No, my baby, I'll say, I'll say, you can't. That be our mother. What kind of carry? A bemo. Omo fair can. Oh, council among tea, quarry. Eh, dear, no, dear, no, dear, no. When the end is ready, maybe one dear question. By a day, I'm not doing it. Say, three, one dear question, say, I do it, you say, I am why. A domino very careful. Not current general secretary, dear. Mamma, try some better than Abba. M. What party no quarry? Mamma, sir.
1: Aha, what does ye? Keke ano na ya mo kankrofo bi ese no monya adwen se bo ne ben ya na wonon ko as individual woda edom waye ntia mo ni sane sa
3: individual bia no e wo de oyɛ wa bra team ni nyina wo ho ye wo ho se nfan se current national officers e wo ho general secretary ya campaign o ka de oba obeya akyere yen bi obetme di party na ko du. It is a sample one to have a party now could do. I was saying, this is a mouth quite a sample review. I mean, we have some training to do any crash. Not the offense, there could be another catcher and say, don't board will lose 30 seats. It may have an incubium. Now they all lose 50 out here for uncle. Then for no answer, I'm saying, for dinner, Claman of one. I'm a pair MPP party, young for no contest to you. Study, some of the catcher woman. What I say? It's near my castle will be in a one. Yes, that's how the really win our castle they want to be under one. My castle that we were to say. This current executive, Sika, a bar or monster, no, a bimba from that. Your first, I didn't watch him be see Dambo. Now we are by a year for 2 years, Kwame. Some of them can drop one. I'm a more young woman. What they ask for him to be a 46 billion. At the police station for your court to abandon, Mama Yakeska, Mama Yakeska. Police in the electoral commission, they have to say, I love you, my home. It is that you can. It was sent from the Bua contact the party for San Omasia Bassian to Abamom. So can the profits in the bomb 46 billion, 46 billion, 230 billion old Ghana cities. And that's the Kaketwa, 230 billion Ghana cities. And a fact could be an any team or more on an answer. Then on betting a draft for the actual party, Mr. Radio. I know don't board the name, your friend is saying, or more time. Don't board at least, as I said, your headquarters, your opposite. Almost to be part of my party, no. Then I could be a worse color bubble in some case, your panel, then I'm watching this kind of, but then I'm a DA. Your colleague wants to come, could you just come with the energy cathedral? It is that Hona, she called Namwana Ombinga Bia Dino. And on my genie say, Money and San Coronia and Copesca. Nothing can soon now over some dia, Quarry. Say, your son could be an inco for neighbor son. Namasimo the party no and pa. I will take a moon say, Pass die about Dom Edmarco. What can I be say, Pass December money to me and want to be on my party to me? And because I'm watching fine, I'm with say your doctor, or Macumum, say your daughter, just selfishness. Any drum will be now. It has their pan of motivated could be a say on Sunday contest to say in Twabaman. Then a motivating. But on one Cassani interest, the whole of it will be a yes, can you uncle Pisca for her? Yes, sir. MPP party no baby, a good leno. Someone in a more cotra banner, someone come out beyond boom. Namukoya, you are done for. You didn't even know. You didn't know what that. Not a mukoya mistake, sir. And with your mamma, we bring Ghana for 2020 is a Ghana. Because the other would number be a do be a could be a young son. Now, Obin so dodgy from next organizer or dodgy up or seven, you'll be a huno because of the same what they are all for. What is that like your book from youth organizer to the next chairman? But they offer for air for pious over contest, overcast all contest the first life. Because I want you to see ya, who talk to me as well, can hold me as our king. I don't see a best party for. Omunya kukubu. 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Ama party na huu power. Aya 2028. 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ka say o say e reja ko ka say ndi o say pp fo a jiti fi no omo nya ni packet wa etu hia ni pa. That's one of the shamans, so like I said. Party then can you free now? So, would you be in one by the back? No more war for Nanko for a show, Monsieur Free Party. What's the message for Fast Uncle for Naba? Who the Pana will go to a banana wood jeans? I give it to work out last year. What class is it? Nipa or more pencil and conform it bear free party. What's all that for Twaba Momo? Yes, Samo, Monmi, now what wound me? Oh, Papa. Ofa oyire ukunu eye delegate obetu aba okumase on the third katran say only MPP hun enche onu ankasa ni botum a okodi no na party no hia mpenifo papa e beji party na jina ho ama say 2028 ye kwosa Ghana for mfa tumi mayen a omotire di tumi no amayen ye mfa nkofo omdi ahokeka papa ti say the polar foku beye.

0: for many time bia enti men ka se o mi twa fa nche anase ma wo 7 anama wo se minti mi nya problem mi pa cho moment a wo be ware no anase no ba no betna more than 1 year na mo ye 6 continuous ness a one in bar mi pa cho e the best thing is that you go to hospital then you do proper diagnosis de bia mi ka se proper diagnosis no mi anya de wo de say 12 years sukeke se de mi sia de mi de mi further training confirm no chi radiology department o ye din fi die de colleague before ni sanom enno na Dr. Pickie Uzumi ya kasa enti ubana mi kaso okay o condition we die a low sperm count o ye o 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some time and sana bremati mi are solving the issues no it takes about 90 days to 120 days more than 3 months it is a bemma bi tie mi a me pato ye ye make sure so ye delay your partners no because obi ba say me she obi a 42 years or maware more than 10 years e we delay no ni tricra ni ye yes when ya uterine fibroid when ya fibroid because oba and bia make fertility start decline at the age of 32 years now wa wo no your ban wa wo hun kosua na e share na decline enti pacho sauti enka e be hia pa se mo mienu nyina mo ba be test no ba unia de manage ye pa ni se yesa mi wa kra ha the whole of this month ni nyina Dr. Pickie so ye ye free male fertility test ma couples no enti be ma uti mi aka sa she test no I range from maybe 1,000 to about 1,005.
1: Okay.
0: Because to be a banner or will be a condition be a friend say azospermia.
1: Okay.
0: Azospermia will be producing kwamwani bi. But mm-hmm. sperm cells ne be in them cra. And what we do when you say you heard a type of azospermia no. Mm. Say and kwamwana be nim. Is it obstructive azospermia and non-obstructive azospermia?
1: Okay.
0: Obstructive azospermia and say ubi or producing in sur ben kwamwane be mma. Ubu an or varicose. Varicose and say ne yeshua nankasa and veins ne womanum. Aye taken, aye dilated. In the basa my sperm cells need to penetrate. So
1: okay.
0: We have the minor one and the major one. If the major one now we refer to urologists, no share no unblock you in amount. And the minor ones never say a mouth draw because you will not be a friend say vasodilators, a baby or vessels man can the amount. Within 3 months, we must be your baby because my share patient, we know what's a sperm. Within 3 months, you know, before God and man, when you're about 10 million of sperms, and you see, and media is a oh, but say condition, you know, you ain't me more. Never say a referral movie. Dr. Pickie Uzu, I always say I protect my integrity. I refer you as such. M O B O B T M A B O M. O B O H O B E B A. As you spend me and said, you're not making. Now, or microorganism. You can't okay zima. And your small testicles, ni balls, no. At a normal ultrasound examination, you're sure anabano. Would him say, oh, yeah, ultrasound examination, it should be about 15 to about 35 cubic. You're sure anabana kasa. Obi oha be hana ni dieni yeng kiting kiting kiting kiting safono. Doctors, we call it a bad case. A bad case in the sense that safono, it is hardly for the person so bitimianya, the correct sperms and a sperms in bitimiaba. It's me oba, na me show condition na. Na mitimia boa, then I start you putting your medication na bibia boa. In the study, we can be maybe or issue be hormonal imbalance or gynecomastia. We also have bone 40 cell or banana cancer. So, for you, so issues and cancer. It may show what me patcho muti, me a messes, a tester, me a mammon in an ano, bema a free, oh, masse, oh, quabinaha. It's about your salty and come. All the fertility tests I was saying, yeah, sometimes we go extra mile to do biopsy. A friend say ultrasound biopsy. Yeah, check if we say any bian cancer who produces sperm cells, ni bian answer won't produce. And it's that Dr. Pickie Uzu, a idea, I said, American say medical scientist and also a herbal practitioner. Oh, banner test I was saying, yeah, based on your clinical history giving, you know, I was saying, yeah, me yeah, free, ankasa. Name on patch, any free say, oh, beman ankasa, wankasa na oba be. Sometimes, beman be your harm. Oh, who no conditioner, it is highly so, but who is actually the partner? No,
1: true.
0: Na the partner no are wasting the time, man. Kasa. Intermediate say, "Mumbi no mumbra." Na sabi yenye oba no so dien because oba test. We because say your daughter dien no any oba test. In patcho oba test for fertility no boarding. No daughter be any who be yam free because oba no your condition be a friend's full hormonal test. It ranging more than 1,005 and between 1,000+, man. Kasa. You can say histosapinography. Cause check your tips now. More than 1,005 Ghana cedis. And so I be running all the STI profile test amount. You be a complete blood count amount. All the necessary tests I was saying amount based on your history. No, you be it is at no born yet thing. Name on ya say your honor cause I'm mobile full hormonal testing other testing. You know, I don't take more than 2,000 Ghana cedis. Excluding the HRG, all the other about 70% of fertility tests now may on here. No, it's not more than 2,000 Ghana cedis. And nothing that Dr. Pickie was meant to mean. no no free because me I don't do they be because I hardly lie me no be a minimum true chebisa oba the proper thing that I have to do I will do it as such now.

0: 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And it's not Dr. Picky was saying, say, sir, condition we need in our bar. Never see a treaty, a bit treaty was such.
1: All right.
0: Me and Shamwa, we are so I find.
1: Doc, now I find him.
0: Oh, you will come as a report highways. And I crash so Kwabena, Kwabena Goy on Ancasano. You better not, Nina, prices and say more to said, then I make a bema, I would think, and can't brand where you're testing.
1: Okay.
0: One cassa now by a luna, you have to pay.
1: That's good.
0: But I may perceive me no mom bra, no barney, and the engine can crown support it.
1: Yeah.
0: Now, man, the engine free man, because, and there's so to honest, I warn him about. Be a warning ban among for Barry Fell. And it's not Dr. Pico Damian Cassay, ye fee, I won't know ho, and no know ho, and I said, be Marco Scook, I cry, Elon, I'm just supporting me here by medicine, Damian. It's about your salty and come, and I'm going to meet me that teacher.
1: That's for my
0: number is 0T44.
1: Where your book
0: 87 84 31.
1: Okay,
0: 0T44 87 84 31. 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I refer you to do myomectomy. Ye ka myomectomy of removal of fibroid me me nye bi yo ho mary farm obi obetimi abo a wo na ye hwe se me hu se me nya panifo is cross wo high la pass for wo high se hia se wo se me refer wo mo a then I have to refer because yin na ye build
1: ye
0: you know together
1: sanity.
0: In the case is bi a me intimi hwe kra na me opa Kumasi, Ashanti region, over Dr. Piki Uzua. All the hospitals I'm not going in, I know. Seven, 7 years, you more confirmed radiology on. Minimum links in Tiahan or some bad day. You can have a partner with them. The cases are, for instance, you go no scrutin hernia. On soon, I be sure of Shuanum. Area surgical intervention. Into all the cases, be a mean to me, should be, and I have to take their number. Now, you and I are building together near Shaba because health, you know, you and I are Bobo, you know, Kasa.
1: Doc, yes, Yamishao. For a number, you chat to an Ian Soroso.
0: Oh, okay, you said the mechanic, you will come as a report highways across Okabena. A screening, your baby, B, hepatitis B, posted, your baby, PSC, your blood, and a bear, your baby check of vitals because your condition, your friends, it's symptomatic. Ubu ani pressure kosoro embone kai all of a sudden no watcha either so binya ischemic stroke or bejuju and now binya hemorrhagic stroke and all wa na be free ni hunim ba yesi ba yifo na dia dia boni tunya ba yi obi atimnya pressure mane ye ntimpa cho sa vital signs ni nyina no grace vital yesi jamia advanced study ye yes as screen ni nyina ma mo free ne mu media big platform ya yenye ye free screen na ma mo me number no Dr. Piki was my number. Ebia on Sunday, it won't mean that. Uti fan a yo ya. Okay, doctor. Me and Bwami, so because I doctor, and Bobby, my prices are moderate too, but I deliver a good job, Bankasa. And you just take my number, doctor, me condition, ye me and Bwami, Jose. Now, for me, number is 0T44 87 84 31. 0T44 87 84 31. Yo kumasa report highways across so kwabenya. Ye ye juma debia kwasiadan kwana yen ye juma.
1: Yeah that's it.
0: Miss me that's it.
1: Abuafo nyamishramo se mobile. 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